0: plugs, you just go back out there and fake it.
1: No, I don't even know how to do that.
0: Come on, Mom. You can't tell me you never went to a rock concert.
1: Okay, I saw the Stones one.
0: Okay, great, great. Just go out there and act like Keith.
1: Keith, right. Yeah.
0: Richard's mom!
1: I knew that.
0: All right, just go act like Keith.
1: Act like Keith.
0: Not the behavior.
1: No, just the...

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1: December 6, 2014. We're gonna drive across LA and hit every wedding we possibly can. It's gonna be awesome. And we're late. What's the door for you, Mr. Madden?
2: Woo! 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